Baby, you're my flame, give us fever. 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

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There's nothing left

I got my message to you. As a matter of fact, I don't let nothing hold you back. The scat man can do it, so can you. I hear you all ask about the meaning of scat. Well, I'm the professor, and all I can tell you is while you're still sleeping, the saints are still weeping, 'cause things you call dead haven't yet had the chance to be born.

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1: People, north and south, this is your leader. I'm called the mouth. We're gonna play.

0: რადიო სივრცე უკვე კახეთშია. გადმოერთეთ FM 102.3. ეს თქვენი სივრცეა.
1: Dreamy weather, we're on. You waved your crooked wand along an icy pond with a frozen moon. A murder of silhouette crows I saw and the tears on my face and the skates on the pond they spell Alice. I disappear in your name but you must wait for me somewhere across the sea. There's the wreck of a ship. Your hair is like meadow grass on the tide and the raindrops on my window.

0: when you're missing home. Only know you love her when you let her go.
1: იპოვე შენი სივრცე FM 98.5.